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0: 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I gotta have faith.
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2: Nostalgie.

0: You're missing home. Only know you love her when you let her go. And you let her go.
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